looking, but we are satisfied, satisfied. No, we ain't never been good looking, but we are satisfied, satisfied. We should have opened up a little whorehouse, honey. Get a little booty on the

0: giving niggas an opportunity. You know, you're giving them an opportunity to walk away from that butt rap shit. You know what I'm saying? Let's fuck, let's get high. You know what I mean? It's like, pop that booty shit. You understand? You dig what I'm saying, man? That shit is, ain't nothing. You hear that shit right there, man? You listening to yourself? You taking rap to the height. It can't, there's no room above that. They got the height. You taking them to the height. This is the highest shit, man. When you talk about what you talking about, what's higher? I ain't seen it.
1: Yeah. Because it's the truth.
0: No, it's not just the truth. It's the ultimate truth.

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Sometimes, I gotta stick with the ancient ways. Old school ways.

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0: gotta stick with the ancient ways.
1: My love, my love.
0: Now you understand me?

pleasure in possession, melding. 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Every other year I'm shedding. Core element, delicate, contained in curios and cabinets. Black china, no embellishment. 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

0: fat. 21. 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The police keep harassing cause I'm rich and I'm black. Shredder. 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
1: Oh God.
0: I ain't tripping, boy, I'm Lamborghini whipping. 21. 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I'm on a private jet, eating Popeye's chicken. 21. I be flexing like I'm eating Popeye's spinach. 21.

You know, when you're looking at everything, it's such a gift to be able to look at something and to love it for the sake of it. And nurturing and maintaining that is one of the hardest tests of any pro, much less for anyone to find, right? What is the Beethoven who never found his piano or harpsichord or, right? And like, so for me, I had an intuitive yearning that skating was for me. No one was pointing me, telling me what to do, because I have such a visceral

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Yeah. 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I think this time machine is broken. And to be honest, I'm having trouble with coping. The heart's on my sleeves, my palms open. Logan's chosen language of strength. We carefully considered what those favors meant. I transitioned as the lens is tinted. Ski jacket from 93. The fleece was also older than me. The color revintage. Love was 3D printed. It diminished. All coins compounded with the interest as I lost mine. The trees fell without a single witness. I'm a cash faucet, I'm a gold mine. The litmus test for diminished stress during these pressing times. You weren't so bold. Petty crimes, willy fist rhymes. But we watched you fold. Sniff more lines than you wrote. Like, what's a man without a coat? What's a man without a coat? What's a man without a coat? What's a man without a coat? I walked along a lonely road. Tried not to gloat as I board another boat. Hands

0: Wind chimes whistled in the rain, foot soldiers hopping out the range. Sad ever since that day. Sad ever since that day. Never looked at you quite the same. Never looked at you quite the same. Never looked at you quite the same. Ever since that day. Never looked at you quite the same.
1: A mogul,
2: I don't
1: man.
2: Care. I take my props.
1: Word.
2: 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I sell oil. 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

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I seen dynamite on the street.

Who's the wise, the what's the, who's the wise, the what's the, who's the wise, the what's the, who's the wise, the what's the, who's the wise, the what's the, who's the wise, the what's the, who's the wise, the what's the, who's the wise, the what's the, who's the wise, the what's the, who's the wise, the what's the, who's the wise, the what's the, who's the wise, the what's the, who's the wise, the what's the, who's the wise, the what's the, who's the wise, the what's the, who's the wise, the what's the, who's the wise, the what's the, who's the wise, the what's the, who's the wise, the what's the, who's the wise, the what's the, who's the wise, the what's the, who's the wise, the what's the, who's the wise, the what's the, who's the wise, the what's the, who's the wise, the what's the, who's the wise, the what's the, who's the wise, the what's the, who's the wise, the what's the, who's the wise, the what's the, who's the wise, the what's the, who's the wise, the what's the, who's the wise, the what's the, who's the wise, the what's the, who's the wise, the what's the, who's the

time turns. Get up now, can't wait your turn. 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True respect, it's yours to earn. I'll select it, you can turn. 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Remember when we used to go to the rave, to the dance, to the...

dog if you got a dig. For info I don't wanna get, so you stalk, make a bid just to talk about my private life, cause you weird. 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

with me, but I could try. 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

want some heroes in our story. We need highlights for a nightlight. We need glory for a while. We want results. We want results. Hit our families, hit our folks. Bombs bursting in air. Oh, say, can you see America's face? We share a pair of parents, took good care of the place. We just want narrators to pick up the narrative's pace. Put on a show for us, float for us, make it easy, make some mo for us. Save the day. We want a W, we tired of picking different sides. I got your jersey, just a different size. We all want you to be a buzzer beater. Find us a leader far from Silent Bobs and Cousin Skeeters. Through the perilous fight, want you to be brave. We want us a hero, we need a teammate.